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0: Zach John King, Get to Drinking here inside RC Social Saloon. What a great little ditty from him. Stick around for Taylor Swift, I Knew It, I Knew You. And if you are a fan of that song and you are a fan of Toy Story 5, the movie that came out at the first part of the summer in May that featured that song, you'll be happy to know you'll be able to watch it at home. You could watch it right now. I'll tell you more. Sammy Kershaw with Third Rate Romance and Low Cash coming up.
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The

0: Taylor Swift, I Knew It, I Knew You, here inside the saloon. She will be releasing a brand new song, or did she release it today? It's either today or tomorrow she's releasing a brand new song titled, I think it's called Patient Zero. I have no idea what it's about. I'm interested to hear it just because I love I Knew It, I Knew You from Toy Story 5. And if you are like our family, have little ones, or maybe you don't have little ones and you just love Disney and you have Disney Plus, you'll be happy to know that you can now stream Toy Story 5. The Oak Ridge Boys on the way with Trying to Love Two Women. Hudson Westbrook and Chris Stapleton coming up.
1: 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Clear to partly cloudy skies for your Thursday evening. We'll see overnight low temperatures dip down to 44 degrees. Friday, mostly sunny, highs near 72. Friday evening for high school football, mostly clear skies, overnight lows near 46 degrees. Saturday, mostly sunny, highs near 73. Saturday night, clear, lows near 46 degrees.
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0: Hudson Westbrook painted you pretty here inside RC Social Saloon. Stick around. Music on the way from Kane Brown and Woman, a number one for him. Shenandoah next to you, next to me. Carrie Underwood. And speaking of number ones, how about the new number one song in the country? We'll play that for you. And Gretchen Wilson. It is Thirsty Throwback Thursday. We got some great throwbacks on the way.
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0: The new number one song in the country this week. Congratulations, the country newcomer, Stella Lefty. That is Boston. We will hear from Carrie Underwood in case you heard us talking about it yesterday. She is toying with the idea of putting out a rock album. She has always loved a lot of 80s hairband rock music and 90s rock music. And most recently, she was spotted in concert singing Guns N' Roses and Limp Bizkit. She actually sounded pretty good. Kenny Chesney on the way and Shenandoah next.
1: 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Clear to partly cloudy skies for your Thursday evening. We'll see overnight low temperatures dip down to 44 degrees. Friday, mostly sunny, highs near 72. Friday evening for high school football, mostly clear skies, overnight lows near 46 degrees. Saturday, mostly sunny, highs near 73. Saturday night, clear, lows near 46 degrees.
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We're just pure country. Oldies, new songs, and classics in between. The Wolf.

0: That's Luke Combs, Be By You, here inside the Saloon. Now, minutes ago, we were talking about Ella Langley and her song Choosin' Texas, sitting at the top of the Billboard 100 now for 23 consecutive weeks. Luke Combs also has the number 23 by his name. 23 consecutive number ones. The guy has certainly not missed. 23 of his last 23 songs have all made it to the top of the country music charts. Amazing. Lainey Wilson on the way. Leroy Parnell with On the Road and Rascal Flatts coming up.
1: 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Clear to partly cloudy skies for your Thursday evening. We'll see overnight low temperatures dip down to 44 degrees. Friday, mostly sunny, highs near 72. Friday evening for high school football, mostly clear skies, overnight lows near 46 degrees. Saturday, mostly sunny, highs near 73. Saturday night, clear, lows near 46 degrees.
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0: Lainey Wilson, John Mayer, that is Phone Keys Wallet here inside RC's Social Saloon. Hang out, Billy Currington on the way with He's Pretty Good at Drinking Beer. Why not on this Thirsty Throwback Thursday? Hal Ketchum, Patty Loveless, throw in Luke Bryan, Jordan Davis, and Randy Travis. It's a full hour of country. Thank you. So, hey, we're so close to the weekend. Just stay with me. Come on, we're going.
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Some stations are classic country. 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We're just pure country. Oldies, new songs, and classics in between.

Alan Jackson, Living on Love, here inside the saloon. He wants to make one thing abundantly clear. Even though he has retired from touring, he's not going to perform live anymore. He said that he's not going to stop recording and writing songs. He says, as a matter of fact, he's already started working on brand new songs for a brand new album. And he's going to put it down on record so you and I can buy it. He says he just can't tour anymore. Speaking of that, his brand new live album going to be out the first week of December. Dan and Shay on the way. Randy Travis with 1982. And Kenny Chesney, here's Don't Happen Twice.

0: Jordan Davis and Turn This Truck Around here inside the saloon. Minutes ago, we heard from Patti LaLove, Let's Blame It on Your Heart, a song that she did not want to initially record. The songwriter had finished it and kept playing it for her, and she says, it's a great song, but it's a ditty, and I don't want to record a ditty. Well, then Patti Loveless found out they were filming a brand new movie in downtown Nashville, and I cannot remember the name of it. Thing Called Love, I think is what it was called, about two young aspiring country singers in Nashville, and they were going to use the song Blame It on Your Heart in the movie, and that changed Patti Loveless's mind. She went ahead and recorded it. Zach Top on the way, Hal Ketchum and Billy Currington next.
1: 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Clear to partly cloudy skies for your Thursday evening. We'll see overnight low temperatures dip down to 44 degrees. Friday, mostly sunny, highs near 72. Friday evening for high school football, mostly clear skies, overnight lows near 46 degrees. Saturday, mostly sunny, highs near 73. Saturday night clear, lows near 46 degrees.
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Everybody else yanking it out. You might as well get your piece of it, too. Faith Hill here with the Charlie Derrick Show, kicking off another long set of continuous country music. Let's rock this house with some Jason.

0: You ever been with somebody like that where, you know, you wanted to be together, both of you wanted to be together, but you just realized, no, this just ain't going to work. You know, we're going to kill each other. We keep hanging out, you know. I had neither, but it makes for a great song, doesn't it? Ella and Morgan, and I Can't Love You Anymore. Charlie Derrick getting real close to the weekend, and I don't know about you, but that's feeling pretty good to me tonight.
1: 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Mostly sunny skies this afternoon. We'll see high temperatures top out near 70 degrees. For tonight's high school football kickoffs, temperatures in the mid-60s in the 7 o'clock hour. By the time game's in, we'll see temperatures drop down into the mid-50s. Overnight, clear to partly cloudy skies, lows near 46 degrees. And Saturday, partly cloudy, highs near 72.
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Yeah, I'll tell you what, Winona Judd talking about nobody else on earth could love her like that. Nobody else on earth can sing like that. You know, I love her. Everybody does. Waylon, listen to me. Winona here with Charlie kicking off hour two. How about a little Kenny?

Some stations are classic country. Some stations are new country. We're just pure country. Oldies, new songs, and classics in between. The Wolf.

0: Bailey Zimmerman singing about his grandpa's Chevy Silverado, Charlie Derrick. I got a friend of mine, Tanya, she and her husband went to see, this was several years ago, but she just asked me to put this song on. She said, yeah, she and her husband went to see Garth Brooks in Baton Rouge at LSU. You know, what do they call that stadium? Death Valley? You know, I think it holds about like 100,000 people. And she said, when he did this song, I mean, you were worried that everybody was hollering so loud, you were worried the stadium was going to fall down. Any idea what that song is? You probably already know what the song is, Garth's song. But just in case you don't, stick around, because it's coming up next.
1: 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Mostly sunny skies this afternoon. We'll see high temperatures stop out near 70 degrees. For tonight's high school football kickoffs, temperatures in the mid-60s in the 7 o'clock hour. By the time game's in, we'll see temperatures drop down into the mid-50s. Overnight, clear to partly cloudy skies, lows near 46 degrees. And Saturday, partly cloudy, highs near 72.
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0: WJEH. Racine. Gala Police. Pomeroy. Ravenswood. 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The Wolf.

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Some stations are new country. We're just pure country. Oldies, new songs, and classics in between. The Wolf.

0: Hudson Westbrook. Everybody likes him. Everybody loves his song, too. Painted, get a lot of requests for it. Painted You Pretty. Charlie Derrick here. This is something, if you want to go do this weekend, it's probably a good idea to do it, but you don't want to drive. Matter of fact, you don't want to walk. You might want to crawl. Here's what you'll maybe end up doing when you do it. Tracy Byrd, Watermelon Crawl. Just got a request for it. About to play it. Stick around. It's on the way next.
1: 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Mostly sunny skies this afternoon. We'll see high temperatures top out near 70 degrees. For tonight's high school football kickoffs, temperatures in the mid-60s in the 7 o'clock hour. By the time game's in, we'll see temperatures drop down into the mid-50s. Overnight, clear to partly cloudy skies, lows near 46 degrees. And Saturday, partly cloudy, highs near 72. 90-

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Yeah, it's your quarter and everything, but I think everybody'd be just as happy as you didn't rock the jukebox. Keep it country, son. Charlie Derrick, Alan Jackson, kick it off hour 3. Little Springsteen is Eric Church. To this

0: And of course, Russell Dickerson singing about all the good stuff happening to him, happened to me, and it happened to you too. You know, he's singing about that. But we, listen here, I hate to bring it up, but we got some trouble on the line. You know, Sawyer Brown, you know, there ain't no trouble on the line. There's just a great song on the line. I'm about to play it. I got a request for it. Go put it on. Also, Ella Langley. Y'all been hollering at me all night long about putting Love and Life Again on. So that's on the way as well. You want to stick around?
1: 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Mostly sunny skies this afternoon. We'll see high temperatures stop out near 70 degrees. For tonight's high school football kickoffs, temperatures in the mid-60s in the 7 o'clock hour. By the time game's in, we'll see temperatures drop down into the mid-50s. Overnight, clear to partly cloudy skies, lows near 46 degrees. And Saturday, partly cloudy, highs near 72.
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We're just pure country. Oldies, new songs, and classics in between. 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

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I learned quick those GTOs don't run on

0: appreciate you not telling on me there. It's Jason Aldean, and don't tell on me. Charlie Derrick, I love it when we go back to the 80s. You know, we play a lot of 90s and early 2000s, and of course your favorite songs, like your favorite new songs too, like that one from Jason Aldean. But man, when we go back to the 80s, there's always a good song to be played from back then. Kath Matea's got one, 18 Wheels and a Dozen Roses, coming up here next.
1: 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Mostly sunny skies this afternoon. We'll see high temperatures stop out near 70 degrees. For tonight's high school football kickoffs, temperatures in the mid-60s in the 7 o'clock hour. By the time game's in, we'll see temperatures drop down into the mid-50s. Overnight, clear to partly cloudy skies, lows near 46 degrees. And Saturday, partly cloudy, highs near 72.
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0: 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Racine, Gallipolis, Pomeroy, and Ravenswood.
2: I'm Tom Sussman, and this is your Vandalia News Morning Report. On October 7th, there will be a community baby shower at the Holzer Leadership and Innovation Institute at 254 Jackson Pike in Gallipolis. It's sponsored by Holzer Health and a number of groups. During the event, prospective mothers will be able to interact with various resource providers and vendors. The weather seems perfect for the Pomeroy Sternwheel Regatta, and the high waters may impact sternwheel participation. However, most of the events, including the music and food events, will go on as planned. The regatta continues this evening and runs through Saturday. Yesterday was Save a Life Day, and in Ravenswood, those providing substance abuse treatment services came together at Copeland Health for a resource event. Here's Krista Melton, one of the organizers.
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2: I'm Tom Sussman reporting for Vandalia News.
4: 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Clear to partly cloudy skies for your Thursday.

0: We'll see overnight low temperatures dip down to 44 degrees. Friday, mostly sunny. Highs near 72. Friday evening for high school football, mostly clear skies. Overnight lows near 46 degrees. Saturday, mostly sunny. Highs near 73. Saturday night clear. Lows near 46 degrees.
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you know it, man. Billy Currington and Charlie D must be doing something right. Heading into our Friday morning. Appreciate you joining me. Let's get the last hour of my show started out with some Randy Travis.

0: Yeah, that song has got me thinking about the next song I'm about to play. Would it be better to be south of sanity, like Zach Top is singing about, or is it better to be 1,000 miles from nowhere, like Dwight Yoakam? Just got a request for that Dwight Yoakam and 1,000 miles from nowhere, and that's what made me think about it. Is it better to be south of sanity or 1,000 miles from nowhere? Oh, no. We're going to hear Dwight sing about it, though, coming up here next. And Lauren Elaine and Chase Matthews got a request for All My Exes, so put it on, too. Stick around if you can.
1: 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Rivers Health, close, compassionate, comprehensive. Clear to partly cloudy skies for your Thursday evening. We'll see overnight low temperatures dip down to 44 degrees. Friday, mostly sunny, highs near 72. Friday evening for high school football, mostly clear skies. Overnight lows near 46 degrees. Saturday, mostly sunny, highs near 73. Saturday night clear, lows near 46 degrees.
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2: 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On this Friday, I'm thinking about the midterm vote. There are 9 races the Republicans kind of have to do well in if they want to keep the Senate. The House isn't nearly as important. If Democrats take both, however, it's going to be a rough 2 years for President Trump. These Senate elections are in Michigan, New Hampshire, Maine, Texas, Iowa, Alaska, Minnesota, Kansas, and Ohio. At this point, the Republicans hold a 53-45 majority in the Senate. Democrats are going to have to do really well to overcome that in November. On the generic ballot, a poll from Rasmussen has the Democratic Party up 8 points over the Republicans. NBC News says it's 5 points. So it's not a runaway, and things are going to happen. For some historical perspective, President Obama lost 22 seats during his last midterm, 13 in the House, 9 in the Senate. He got shellacked. President Obama did have a rough night of it. And we may see the same thing for the GOP this November. But again, things will happen. 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
4: 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Licensed in Ohio and West Virginia, like a good neighbor, State Farm is there. A good looking forecast for your Friday heading into the first weekend of fall. Sunny skies today, highs topping on near 70 degrees. Tonight for high school football, mostly clear. Kickoff temperatures in the 7 o'clock hour in the mid to low 60s. Clear to partly cloudy skies overnight, lows near 46. Saturday, partly cloudy, highs near 72. Sunday, mostly sunny, highs near 74.
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6: 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Earlier this week, the Eastern softball team joined us on the Mid-Ohio Valley Tailgate Show live from B-Dubs. Rio Grande commit Riley White will be back this year as a senior, and we talked to her about her success.
7: I got huge average last year, 571. What do you think just allowed you to rack up the base hits?
8: I was very patient with my at-bats. I would go in, and I wouldn't really swing at the first pitch, my first at-bat of the game, so I could see what the pitcher was like and what to expect. The bats after that, I would start getting more aggressive on the first pitch, but I would wait till it was really my pitch to swing at.
7: What's the personal goal for you this year?
8: My personal goal for this year would be batting 600 at least and no strikeouts, because last year I had one strikeout with 19 walks. I was very proud of myself with the 19 walks, because everybody that knows me knows Riley doesn't walk. Riley swings at everything.
6: That is Eastern softball player Riley White on the Valley Today Sports Report, brought to you by Main Street Furniture and Flooring in Middleport.
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93.1 FM, I figured that song out finally, okay? If you asked me on a straight tequila night, I couldn't give you a straight answer for probably 3 or 4 days, okay? John Anderson, and Don't Ask Me on a Straight Tequila Night on the Morning Howl, brought to you as always by your good friends of mine at Holzer Health. How about this from Houston Corbin? He's all over the road.

0: 93.1 FM WJEA Superstar Country. There's Riley Green, and I just think as you drunk I am on the Morning How, brought to you by Holzer Health. Hey, you know what? It's Friday. Coming up tonight, we're going to have all the action and excitement of the Wahama White Falcons taking on Work County at home. That game's set to get underway at around 6:50 p.m. this evening. Also, on our YouTube channel, we'll have the Eastern Eagles taking on Waterford at Waterford. You want to be sure to join us for that one on YouTube. 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

0: 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There is Shaboozy and Jelly Rolling. Amen on the morning howl, brought to you as always by Holzer Health. Hey, folks, make plans. The Pomeroy Stornoway Regatta is this weekend. The Pomeroy Stornoway Regatta Captain's Breakfast is coming up tomorrow morning, September 26th, 8:30 until 11:30 a.m. at the Pomeroy Eagles Club. Let me tell you, folks, it's $7 per person. You're going to have some good eating, okay? If the flyer is anything like the breakfast, I'm telling you, that looks delicious. And it's best of all, it's open to the public. Come on up and have some great food.
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2: 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Licensed in Ohio and West Virginia, like a good neighbor, State Farm is there. A good-looking forecast for your Friday heading into the first weekend of fall. Sunny skies today, highs topping on near 70 degrees. Tonight for high school football, mostly clear. Kickoff temperatures in the 7 o'clock hour in the mid to low 60s. Clear to partly cloudy skies overnight, lows near 46. Saturday, partly cloudy, highs near 72. Sunday, mostly sunny, highs near 74.
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0: Luke Bryan on the Morning Howl, brought to you, as always, by your good friends at Holzer Health. She's country, and she knows it. Okay, here's some thinking out of the box right here. 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
1: I'm Tom Sussman, and this is your Vandalia News Morning Report. On October 7th, there will be a community baby shower at the Holzer Leadership and Innovation Institute at 254 Jackson Pike in Gallup Police. It's sponsored by Holzer Health and a number of groups. During the event, prospective mothers will be able to interact with various resource providers and vendors. The weather seems perfect for the Pomeroy Sternwheel Regatta, and the high waters may impact sternwheel participation. However, most of the events, including the music and food events, will go on as planned. The regatta continues this evening and runs through Saturday. Yesterday was Save a Life Day, and in Ravenswood, those providing substance abuse treatment services came together at Copeland Health for a resource event. Here's Krista Melton, one of the organizers.
2: 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the people here with me today, were in active addiction and now are in recovery, and so they can not only give them resources but also show them personal life experiences that help them along the way.
1: I'm Tom Sussman reporting for Vandalia News.
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4: Here's a look at your latest Superstar Country Quad County weather forecast brought to you by Julia Davis State Farm. Licensed in Ohio and West Virginia, like a good neighbor, State Farm is there. A good-looking forecast for your Friday heading into the first weekend of fall. Sunny skies today, highs topping on near 70 degrees. Tonight for high school football, mostly clear. Kickoff temperatures in the 7 o'clock hour in the mid to low 60s. Clear to partly cloudy skies overnight, lows near 46. Saturday, partly cloudy, highs near 72. Sunday, mostly sunny, highs near 74.
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It's Your Love on the Morning How, brought to you by Holzer Health. How about Kenny Chesney? And I never wanted nothing more.

0: 93.1 FM, Zach John King, and Get to Drinking on the Morning Howl, brought to you by Holzer Health. And let me tell you, folks, you can get to drinking on the country side of things, but you can also get to eating on the flood relief side of things, because the employees of Arbors and Pomeroy is having a flood relief bean dinner open to the public coming up on October 1st, 3 p.m. until 7 p.m. It's great food for great cause, okay? $30 will get you a bucket of beans with cornbread, $15 a quart of beans with cornbread, $10 you get a bean meal, okay? That's beans, cornbread, and, soda pop. And for $5, you can get yourself a bowl of beans, okay? If you want to place an order or a large order, do it before September 29th, okay? It's all proceeds you're going to be for the Arbors at Pomeroy employee flood victims, okay? Tell you what, stick around. We got lots more of your favorite country on the way. Lots of fun as well. I'll be right back.
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3: 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Earlier this week, the Eastern softball team joined us on the Mid-Ohio Valley Tailgate Show live from B-Dubs. Rio Grande commit Riley White will be back this year as a senior, and we talked to her about her success.
4: I got huge average last year, 571. What do you think just allowed you to rack up the base hits?
5: I was very patient with my at-bats. I would go in, and I wouldn't really swing at the first pitch, my first at-bat of the game, so I could see what the pitcher was like and what to expect. The bats after that, I would start getting more aggressive on the first pitch, but I would wait till it was really my pitch to swing at.
4: What's a personal goal for you this year?
5: My personal goal for this year would be batting 600 at least and no strikeouts, because last year I had one strikeout with 19 walks. I was very proud of myself with the 19 walks, because everybody that knows me knows Riley doesn't walk. Riley swings at everything.
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0: 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Let me tell you, folks, just in time for Halloween, those fine folks at Willy Wonka have done it again. 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Okay, they got some good ones coming out this year for Halloween. So be looking for your on your grocery shelves and your candy aisles. Okay, Purpley Purple, also Oompa Loompa, Magic Garden, and Magic Hatch chocolate goodies. Okay, I'm looking forward to it myself. I'm going to have to go out and get me a whole slew of them things just to so I can tell you the truth about them. 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I guarantee I'm not going to be disappointed. Absolutely not.
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2: Here's a look at your latest Superstar Country Quad County weather forecast, brought to you by Julia Davis State Farm. Licensed in Ohio and West Virginia, like a good neighbor, State Farm is there. A good-looking forecast for your Friday heading into the first weekend of fall. Sunny skies today, highs topping on near 70 degrees. Tonight for high school football, mostly clear. Kickoff temperatures in the 7 o'clock hour in the mid to low 60s. Clear to partly cloudy skies overnight, lows near 46. Saturday, partly cloudy, highs near 72. Sunday, mostly sunny, highs near 74.
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0: 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Let me tell you, folks, Hickory Hills Church of Christ is having a disaster relief supply drive today, Friday, September 25th, beginning at 11 a.m. Okay, it's going to be 11 a.m. this morning. They're going to have boxes of food, hygiene supplies, baby supplies, cleaning solutions, and all kinds of stuff like that, box fans, bottled water, and more. It's free to flood-affected Meigs County families and individuals. If you'd like more information about this, give them a call this morning at 740-667-6347. Remember, that's today, September 25th, beginning at 11 a.m.
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6: The Red Cross Bloodmobile will be making visits to First Baptist Church of Ravenswood on Monday, October 5th from noon until 5 o'clock. 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
0: 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Racine. 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Ravenswood. 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
2: I'm Tom Sussman, and this is your Vandalia News Morning Report. On October 7th, there will be a community baby shower at the Holzer Leadership and Innovation Institute at 254 Jackson Pike in Gala Police. It's sponsored by Holzer Health and a number of groups. During the event, prospective mothers will be able to interact with various resource providers and vendors. The weather seems perfect for the Pomeroy Sternwheel Regatta, and the high waters may impact sternwheel participation. However, most of the events, including the music and food events, will go on as planned. The regatta continues this evening and runs through Saturday. Yesterday was Save a Life Day, and in Ravenswood, those providing substance abuse treatment services came together at Copeland Health for a resource event. Here's Krista Melton, one of the organizers.
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2: I'm Tom Sussman reporting for Vandalia News.
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0: Watt County weather forecast brought to you by Julia Davis State Farm. Licensed in Ohio and West Virginia, like a good neighbor, State Farm is there. A good-looking forecast for your Friday heading into the first weekend of fall. Sunny skies today. Highs topping on near 70 degrees. Tonight for high school football, mostly clear. Kickoff temperatures in the 7 o'clock hour in the mid to low 60s. Clear to partly cloudy skies overnight. Lows near 46. Saturday, partly cloudy. Highs near 72. Sunday, mostly sunny. Highs near 74.
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I tell you what, that little beauty right there just knocks everything right out of the park. The lovely Miranda Lambert and Baggage Claim on the Morning Howl, brought to you by Holzer Health. Let me tell you, folks, we are in the 8 o'clock hour once more here on a Friday morning. How about this one, Brooks and Dunn and Red Dirt Road?

0: 93.1 FM, Tucker Wetmore and Brunette on the Morning Howl, brought to you by Holzer Health. And let me tell you, folks, we've had a lot of rain here this week and last week, I tell you. The Meigs County Health Department wants you to stay safe while you're around these flood-damaged areas. Flooding can leave behind hidden hazards, including damaged electrical systems, nails, broken glass, sharp metal, and unstable structures, okay? So stay out of areas where electrical equipment may have been submerged, okay? Never touch electrical equipment while standing in water. Have damaged electrical systems inspected by a qualified professional before using them. Wear sturdy gloves and appropriate footwear when cleaning up debris. And watch out for nails, broken glass, sharp objects, and other hidden hazards, okay? And stay away from buildings that may have some structural damage until they've been determined to be safe. Take it slow. Getting everything cleaned up quickly isn't worth getting you hurt. Okay, a quick reminder from all of them at the fine folks at the Meigs County Health Department.
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0: 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Let me tell you, folks, if you're celebrating a birthday today, happy birthday to you. If you know someone or if you have a family member who's celebrating a birthday, make it a special day for them and remind them that they're celebrating with the likes of Will Smith. He was born today back in 1968. Of course, we know him as the star of Fresh Prince of Bel-Air and Men in Black. Michael Douglas was born today back in 1944, the Oscar-winning actor known for Wall Street and Basic Instinct. Catherine Zeta-Jones was born today back in 1969. She's the Welsh actress known for Chicago and The Mask of Zorro. Also, Mark Hamill, famous for playing Luke Skywalker in Star Wars. He was born today back in 1951. Donald Glover, the creator and star of Atlanta, also known as Childish Gambino. Heather Locklear, the lovely Heather Locklear, I should say, was born today back in 1961, the star of Melrose Place and Dynasty. And, of course, short-time wife of Tommy Lee from Motley Crue. Okay, Scottie Pippen got a birthday today. He was born today back in 65. Baba Wawa, Barbara Walters, was born today back in 1929. Sadly, we lost her. In 2022, the pioneering broadcast journalist and television host, Christopher Reeve, Superman. He was born today back in 1952. Passed away in 2004, the actor best known for playing Superman. Okay? The zodiac signs and all that stuff are, just in line for you today. So have a happy day. Have a great birthday, everybody.
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2: Here's a look at your latest superstar country Quad County weather forecast, brought to you by Julia Davis State Farm. Licensed in Ohio and West Virginia, like a good neighbor, State Farm is there. Busy weekend around the region with the Pomeroy Sternwheel Regatta, and a good opportunity to dry out with great weather over this first weekend of fall. Sunshine and clouds mixed today, high temperatures topping out near 71 degrees. We'll see mostly clear skies tonight for high school football. Kickoff temperatures in the 7 o'clock hour in the mid to low 60s, with temperatures dipping into the mid 50s by the time games end. Overnight lows tonight near 45 degrees. Looking ahead to the weekend, Saturday and Sunday, a mix of sunshine and clouds, highs topping out both days near 73 degrees.
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0: Superstar Country, 93.1 FM, The Wolf. There's Mr. Kenny Chesney and Carry On the Morning Howl, brought to you, as always, by your good friends at Holzer Health. And let me tell you, folks, make plans to attend the Fall Bazaar coming up on October 3rd at the Trinity United Methodist Church Community Center at 624 Main Street in Point Pleasant. They're going to have something for everybody. They're going to have fun for the kids with craft activities, games, and more fall fun. Also, you can shop from amazing local vendors, fall decor and handmade crafts, seasonal goodies and treats, and your supporting small business at the same time. And remember, something for everybody. And all proceeds from the drawings will benefit the Mason County Family Support Center. Great organization, great bunch of folks. They do a lot for the community.
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1: I'm Tom Sussman, and this is your Vandalia News Morning Report. On October 7th, there will be a community baby shower at the Holzer Leadership and Innovation Institute at 254 Jackson Pike in Gallup Police. It's sponsored by Holzer Health and a number of groups. During the event, prospective mothers will be able to interact with various resource providers and vendors. The weather seems perfect for the Pomeroy Sternwheel Regatta, and the high waters may impact sternwheel participation. However, most of the events, including the music and food events, will go on as planned. The regatta continues this evening and runs through Saturday. Yesterday was Save a Life Day, and in Ravenswood, those providing substance abuse treatment services came together at Copeland Health for a resource event. Here's Krista Melton, one of the organizers.
2: This is extremely important because we want to decrease stigma out in our community and let people know that there are resources and ways for them to get help, and that these people here, a lot of the people here with me today, were in active addiction and now are in recovery, and so they can not only give them resources but also show them personal life experiences that help them along the way.
1: I'm Tom Sussman reporting for Vandalia News.
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4: Here's a look at your latest superstar country Quad County weather forecast, brought to you by Julia Davis State Farm. Licensed in Ohio and West Virginia, like a good neighbor, State Farm is there. Busy weekend around the region with the Pomeroy Sternwheel Regatta, and a good opportunity to dry out with great weather over this first weekend of fall. Sunshine and clouds mixed today. High temperatures topping out near 71 degrees. We'll see mostly clear skies tonight for high school football. Kickoff temperatures in the 7 o'clock hour in the mid to low 60s, with temperatures dipping into the mid 50s by the time games end. Overnight lows tonight near 45 degrees. Looking ahead to the weekend, Saturday and Sunday, a mix of sunshine and clouds. Highs topping out both days near 73 degrees.
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Well, that song's been out for quite a while, so if she doesn't know she's beautiful, she should by now, okay? Sammy Kershaw doing out in force, and She Don't Know She's Beautiful. The Morning Howl brought to you, as always, by your good friends at Holzer Health. How about this one from Brett Young? And I'm going to sleep without you.

0: 93.1 FM, The Wolf. There's Ellen Langley and Loving Life Again on the Morning Howl, brought to you by Hoser Health. Okay, folks, if you're not ready, grab a pencil and paper and write this down. It's time for your daily history lesson. 1513 saw Spanish explorer Vasco Nunez de Balboa reach the Isthmus of Panama, becoming the first European to document the site of the Pacific Ocean from the American continent. 1789, the first U.S. Congress proposed 12 amendments to the Constitution. 10 of them were later ratified to become the Bill of Rights. 1890, the U.S. Congress officially established the Sequoia National Park in California. Beautiful place. 1957, U.S. Army troops escorted the Little Rock Nine in a central high school in Arkansas to enforce desegregation following intense local resistance. Also, 2008, China launched the Shenzhou 7 spacecraft, completing the nation's first ever spacewalk in an extravehicular activity. Okay, that's kind of hard to say when you're saying all that and you're reading it at the same time. Remember, folks, it's Friday. Don't forget, high school football coming your way tonight. We'll have more about that coming up.
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The

0: right, Luke Combs and Be By You on the Morning Howl, brought to you by Holzer Health. Okay, folks, I told you we got some high school football action coming at you tonight, and boy, do we ever. Tonight, the Wahama White Falcons are going to be taking on Work County at home. Be sure to tune in because that game's set to kick off at 6:50 p.m. here on WJEH. Also, on our YouTube channel, the Eastern Eagles are going to be taking on Waterford. That's going to be a good game. And sports fans, tomorrow, beginning at 10:30 in the morning, the Ohio State Buckeyes are going to be taking on Illinois. That coverage is going to begin at around 10:30 on Saturday morning. 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
2: 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Licensed in Ohio and West Virginia, like a good neighbor, State Farm is there. Busy weekend around the region with the Pomeroy Sternwheel Regatta, and a good opportunity to dry out with great weather over this first weekend of fall. Sunshine and clouds mixed today. High temperatures topping out near 71 degrees. We'll see mostly clear skies tonight for high school football. Kickoff temperatures in the 7 o'clock hour in the mid to low 60s, with temperatures dipping into the mid 50s by the time games end. Overnight lows tonight near 45 degrees. Looking ahead to the weekend, Saturday and Sunday, a mix of sunshine and clouds. Highs topping out both days near 73 degrees.
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0: 93.1 FM, the lovely Lainey Wilson and John Mayer from the pop side of things. There's Jesus Jones, Mama, my phone, keys, wallet, and you on the Morning Howl, brought to you as always by Holzer Health. Hey, don't forget to be shopping for toys because the 2026 annual Meigs County Toy Run is coming up on October 3rd. Sign-ups are going to be at Sunny's in Pomeroy, 10 a.m. until 12 noon. Now, remember, it's $10 per person. All the proceeds from this event are going to purchase Christmas gifts for underprivileged children in Meigs County. Okay, they're going to have a street drive. They're going to have 50-50 auction, live music, and the stops will be announced the day of the toy ride. Okay, remember, sign-ups are at Sunny's in Pomeroy from 10 a.m. until 12 noon. That's going to kick it off for me today. I'm going to be back with you on Monday morning at 6 a.m. and we'll do it all over again. So there you go. Now you know. Let's head out of the show.
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1: I'm Tom Sussman, and this is your Vandalia News Morning Report. On October 7th, there will be a community baby shower at the Holzer Leadership and Innovation Institute at 254 Jackson Pike in Gallup Police. It's sponsored by Holzer Health and a number of groups. During the event, prospective mothers will be able to interact with various resource providers and vendors. The weather seems perfect for the Pomeroy Sternwheel Regatta, and the high waters may impact sternwheel participation. However, most of the events, including the music and food events, will go on as planned. The regatta continues this evening and runs through Saturday. Yesterday was Save a Life Day, and in Ravenswood, those providing substance abuse treatment services came together at Copeland Health for a resource event. Here's Krista Melton, one of the organizers.
2: This is extremely important because we want to decrease stigma out in our community and let people know that there are resources and ways for them to get help, and that these people here, a lot of the people here with me today were in active addiction and now are in recovery, and so they can not only give them resources but also show them personal life experiences that help them along the way.
1: I'm Tom Sussman reporting for Vandalia News.
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4: Here's a look at your latest superstar country Quad County weather forecast, brought to you by Julia Davis State Farm. Licensed in Ohio and West Virginia, like a good neighbor, State Farm is there. Busy weekend around the region with the Pomeroy Sternwheel Regatta, and a good opportunity to dry out with great weather over this first weekend of fall. Sunshine and clouds mixed today. High temperatures topping out near 71 degrees. We'll see mostly clear skies tonight for high school football. Kickoff temperatures in the 7 o'clock hour in the mid to low 60s, with temperatures dipping into the mid 50s by the time games end. Overnight lows tonight near 45 degrees. Looking ahead to the weekend, Saturday and Sunday, a mix of sunshine and clouds. Highs topping out both days near 73 degrees.
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That is Reba. And Fancy, of course. Child, look at us. We made it to Friday and the last weekend of September. Are you ready for pumpkin spice yet? Well, I got to tell you, it is here. All right, Joe Diffie, Dan and Shay on the way.

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0: say so. Dana Shea are gonna say so, and I'm gonna tell you that this weekend NASCAR, besides all of our football games, will be in Kansas. Barbecue and NASCAR. Oh, love that. Brooks and Dunn, coming up next.
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0: Taylor Swift has a number one song back on the country charts where it all started for her. I knew it. I knew you from the Toy Story movie. I love those Toy Story movies. I don't know what number we're on. What, 4 or 5 already? And we also heard Brooks and Dunn, who will be given the Willie Nelson Lifetime Achievement Award at this year's CMA Awards.
1: 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Licensed in Ohio and West Virginia, like a good neighbor, State Farm is there. Busy weekend around the region with the Pomeroy Sternwheel Regatta, and a good opportunity to dry out with great weather over this first weekend of fall. Sunshine and clouds mixed today, high temperatures topping out near 71 degrees. We'll see mostly clear skies tonight for high school football. Kickoff temperatures in the 7 o'clock hour in the mid to low 60s, with temperatures dipping into the mid 50s by the time games end. Overnight lows tonight near 45 degrees. Looking ahead to the weekend, Saturday and Sunday, a mix of sunshine and clouds, highs topping out both days near 73 degrees.
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0: And that is where my GPS reroutes my brain every single day, south of Sanity. That is Zach Taub. Kenny Chesney, the new album, comes out today, the 25th. Make sure you download it.
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1: 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Racine, Gallipolis, Pomeroy, and Ravenswood.
2: I'm Tom Sussman, and this is your Vandalia News Morning Report. On October 7th, there will be a community baby shower at the Holzer Leadership and Innovation Institute at 254 Jackson Pike in Gallipolis. It's sponsored by Holzer Health and a number of groups. During the event, prospective mothers will be able to interact with various resource providers and vendors. The weather seems perfect for the Pomeroy Sternwheel Regatta, and the high waters may impact sternwheel participation. However, most of the events, including the music and food events, will go on as planned. The regatta continues this evening and runs through Saturday. Yesterday was Save a Life Day, and in Ravenswood, those providing substance abuse treatment services came together at Copeland Health for a resource event. Here's Krista Melton, one of the organizers.
3: This is extremely important because we want to decrease stigma out in our community and let people know that there are resources and ways for them to get help, and that these people here, a lot of the people here with me today were in active addiction and now are in recovery, and so they can not only give them resources but also show them personal life experiences that help them along the way.
2: I'm Tom Sussman reporting for Vandalia News.
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5: 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Busy weekend around the region with the Pomeroy Sternwheel Regatta, and a good opportunity to dry out with great weather over this first weekend of fall. Sunshine and clouds mixed today, high temperatures topping out near 71 degrees. We'll see mostly clear skies tonight for high school football. Kickoff temperatures in the 7 o'clock hour in the mid to low 60s, with temperatures dipping into the mid 50s by the time games end. Overnight lows tonight near 45 degrees. Looking ahead to the weekend, Saturday and Sunday, a mix of sunshine and clouds, highs topping out both days near 73 degrees.
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Chat with you, life's a dance. Come on, let's two-step into it, all right? All right, happy Friday. Thank you for being with us all week long, okay? NASCAR this weekend will take us to Kansas.

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She looks great in anything. 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

0: and Morgan, and I Can't Love You Anymore. Ella Langley, of course, 9 nominations for the CMA Awards coming up in November. And of course, Choosing Texas is what we're losing count now, 23 or 24 weeks at number 1. Good for her. All right, thank you for being with us today and every day. Slow down in those school zones. Got to remind you every day. Dierks Bentley and Lauren Elena, and Chase Matthews coming up.
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0: All of My Exes. That is Lauren Elena and Chase Matthews, of course. Shania Twain, Any Man of Mine. We'll kick off another set next. Thank you for making us your at work radio station. 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
1: 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Licensed in Ohio and West Virginia, like a good neighbor, State Farm is there. Busy weekend around the region with the Pomeroy Sternwheel Regatta, and a good opportunity to dry out with great weather over this first weekend of fall. Sunshine and clouds mixed today. High temperatures topping out near 71 degrees. We'll see mostly clear skies tonight for high school football. Kickoff temperatures in the 7 o'clock hour in the mid to low 60s, with temperatures dipping into the mid 50s by the time games end. Overnight lows tonight near 45 degrees. Looking ahead to the weekend, Saturday and Sunday, a mix of sunshine and clouds. Highs topping out both days near 73 degrees.
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0: Billy Green wraps up that three for you and me with Billy Currington, Shania Twain as well. And country music news, Canada loves country music. As a matter of fact, the Grand Ole Opry has announced a special celebration honoring Canada's country music community. It is scheduled for October the 29th. Good for them.
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1: This is Stephen Figel with your Vandalia News. Fire departments from Ripley in southern Jackson County battled a structure fire in the Kenna area on Wednesday. Crews were on the scene for approximately 3 hours. To ensure public safety, Sycamore Street will be closed to traffic on Monday and Tuesday in the village of Pomeroy. Crews will be demolishing a residence. West Virginia remains near the bottom in workforce participation rates. Despite massive investments, the state has experienced a net decline in jobs, including traditional industries such as coal and manufacturing. Meigs County Job and Family Services will be coming to the Rutland Community Center today to assist Meigs County residents with SNAP replacement requests and food cards. Representatives will be on site from 9 until 2 o'clock. And finally, Harvest in the Wood returns to Riverfront Park in Ravenswood this evening with live musical performances beginning at 6 o'clock. And that's your news.
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3: 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Great looking forecast for this first weekend of fall and for the Pomeroy Sternwheel Regatta this weekend. Sunny to partly cloudy skies this afternoon, highs near 71. For high school football tonight, mostly clear. Kickoff temperatures in the mid-60s in the 7 o'clock hour. We'll see overnight lows tonight near 45 degrees. Saturday, partly cloudy, highs near 73. Saturday evening, clear, overnight lows near 47. And Sunday, a mix of sunshine and clouds, highs topping out near 73 degrees.
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I like it, I love it. That is Tim, I Wear My Pants Too Tight. McGraw, Luke Bryan is coming up and his new album is out. It's called Signs. Make sure you download it.

0: What could be better than NASCAR and barbecue, right? Luke Bryan with a new album. All right, it's out. Make sure you download it. And NASCAR this weekend, we're going to Kansas, all right? Jason Aldean, Big Green Tractor, Aaron Tippin, and Luke Combs all coming up next. Happy Friday, and thank you for being with us all week.
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We're just pure country. Oldies, new songs, and classics in between. The

0: Combs added more dates to the tour that will extend into next year, giving all of us a chance to go see him live. He's on my wish list. Tracy Byrd, Mindy McCready, and Zach John King all coming up next. Happy Friday.
1: 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Great looking forecast for this first weekend of fall and for the Pomeroy Sternwheel Regatta this weekend. Sunny to partly cloudy skies this afternoon, highs near 71. For high school football tonight, mostly clear. Kickoff temperatures in the mid-60s in the 7 o'clock hour. We'll see overnight lows tonight near 45 degrees. Saturday, partly cloudy, highs near 73. Saturday evening, clear, overnight lows near 47. And Sunday, a mix of sunshine and clouds, highs topping out near 73 degrees.
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0: chat with you in country music news. Ella Langley leads the nominations for the 2026 CMA Awards, and Choosing Texas is breaking records on the Billboard charts. I think we're at week number 23 or 24. Luke Bryan's new album is out. Make sure you download it today.
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0: 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Meigs County Job and Family Services will be coming to the Rutland Community Center today to assist Meigs County residents with SNAP replacement requests and food cards. Representatives will be on site from 9 until 2 o'clock. And finally, Harvest in the Wood returns to Riverfront Park in Ravenswood this evening with live musical performances beginning at 6 o'clock. 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
2: 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Great looking forecast for this first weekend of fall and for the Pomeroy Sternwheel Regatta this weekend. Sunny to partly cloudy skies this afternoon, highs near 71. For high school football tonight, mostly clear. Kickoff temperatures in the mid-60s in the 7 o'clock hour. We'll see overnight lows tonight near 45 degrees. Saturday, partly cloudy, highs near 73. Saturday evening, clear, overnight lows near 47. And Sunday, a mix of sunshine and clouds, highs topping out near 73 degrees.
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0: Do pretty wrapping up the set right there with the Restless Heart, Steve Holy, Clint Black kicking off the set, Keith Urban, Lori Morgan, Bailey Zimmerman all coming up. It's all free music right here, and we want you to download our apps not only for the free music to take with you into the weekend, but also to keep you in the know, let you know what's going on in the community, specifically weather-wise, all right? We got weather updates for you, so if you could download the apps, that would be great.
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0: it's a Chevy Silverado. That is Bailey Zimmerman. How about some Allen? We love the Big Hat Jackson coming up next. Luke Bryan and Stella Lefty is Lefty to Boston coming up next.
1: 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Great looking forecast for this first weekend of fall and for the Pomeroy Sternwheel Regatta this weekend. Sunny to partly cloudy skies this afternoon, highs near 71. For high school football tonight, mostly clear. Kickoff temperatures in the mid-60s in the 7 o'clock hour. We'll see overnight lows tonight near 45 degrees. Saturday, partly cloudy, highs near 73. Saturday evening, clear, overnight lows near 47. And Sunday, a mix of sunshine and clouds, highs topping out near 73 degrees.
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0: Della Lefty and Boston Chawithy Country Music News. Carrie Underwood has been picked to headline the Barefoot Country Music Festival coming up this summer in June. That'll be in New Jersey.
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2: This is Stephen Pigel with your Vandalia News. Fire departments from Ripley in southern Jackson County battled a structure fire in the Kenna area on Wednesday. Crews were on the scene for approximately 3 hours. To ensure public safety, Sycamore Street will be closed to traffic on Monday and Tuesday in the village of Pomeroy. Crews will be demolishing a residence. West Virginia remains near the bottom in workforce participation rates. Despite massive investments, the state has experienced a net decline in jobs, including traditional industries such as coal and manufacturing. Meigs County Job and Family Services will be coming to the Rutland Community Center today to assist Meigs County residents with SNAP replacement requests and food cards. Representatives will be on site from 9 until 2 o'clock. And finally, Harvest in the Wood returns to Riverfront Park in Ravenswood this evening with live musical performances beginning at 6 o'clock. And that's your news.
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4: 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Great looking forecast for this first weekend of fall and for the Pomeroy Sternwheel Regatta this weekend. Sunny to partly cloudy skies this afternoon, highs near 71. For high school football tonight, mostly clear. Kickoff temperatures in the mid-60s in the 7 o'clock hour. We'll see overnight lows tonight near 45 degrees. Saturday, partly cloudy, highs near 73. Saturday evening, clear, overnight lows near 47. And Sunday, a mix of sunshine and clouds, highs topping out near 73 degrees.
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0: Wayne Brown is back on the charts. Took a little time to spend time with his wife and his family, which is great, and he's back on the charts with Woman. All right, Garth Brooks and Rodeo on the way. I'm hoping that at some point, somewhere, sometime, I can go see that big show that he's got going on now. And also, Kenny Chesney, the new album came out today. Make sure you download it.
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0: Chesney's new album of Marina Rock. What is that? Well, he said it's kind of like country yacht rock, whatever that means. Yacht meaning big boat, right? Came out today. So I'm going to check it out. I'm a big Kenny fan. I will be downloading it. All right, Clay Walker kicks off another set next right here. It's Cha, and thank you for being with us all week long.
1: 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Great looking forecast for this first weekend of fall and for the Pomeroy Sternwheel Regatta this weekend. Sunny to partly cloudy skies this afternoon, highs near 71. For high school football tonight, mostly clear. Kickoff temperatures in the mid-60s in the 7 o'clock hour. We'll see overnight lows tonight near 45 degrees. Saturday, partly cloudy, highs near 73. Saturday evening, clear, overnight lows near 47. And Sunday, a mix of sunshine and clouds, highs topping out near 73 degrees.
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0: Bud Langley, how many CMAs will she walk away with in November? She's nominated for 9, and She's in Texas is sitting at the charts for the, 23rd, 24th straight week in a row. I'd say she's having a great summer. How about you? All right, Nitty Gritty Dirt Band, speaking of summer, this is the last weekend of summer. So make sure you download our apps and take us with you, whatever you decide to do for your weekend. All right, take us with you and stay safe.
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If you ain't ever took a ride around and cruised right through the heart of my town, anything you say would be a lie.

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2: This is your Vandalia News. Metro News is reporting that high water on the Ohio River this past week has delayed efforts to make emergency repairs to a critical area in Point Pleasant's flood protection system. Crooked Creek, a man-made stream, ran high after last week's flooding and washed out both banks as the creek enters the Ohio. Jeremy Bryant, the Mason County Emergency Services Director, told Metro News' Chris Lawrence that while the repairs are needed badly, the weather conditions, the ground where the creek is, and the river level all need to be right for the repairs to take place. Crooked Creek was built by the Army Corps of Engineers when the city's flood wall was put up, and it's the key waterway for stormwater to drain out of the city. The Office of Emergency Services, the Corps of Engineers, and CSX will oversee the repairs, while a dredging company will perform the work. Dave Miller, Vandalia News.
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We're just pure country. Oldies, new songs, and classics in between. The Wolf.

0: Well, check it out. If you go through the drive-thru to get your food, Americans, you know, we know the ritual. You place your order, the voice coming out of the speaker gets it wrong, you correct them, and then you get the magic words, please pull forward. Now, McDonald's is looking to monetize those precious few minutes between ordering and getting your food. Check it out. The chain is testing a system that will show ads from other companies on its digital menu boards after you've placed your order and while you're waiting to creep toward the pickup window. See? McDonald's says the test is meant to show customers content they might find helpful, relevant, or interesting to buy more stuff. Like, we need more ads. Oy, I don't know about that. Really? Come on. Oh, hold on. I got something coming from Amazon. I'll be right back.
1: 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Great looking forecast for this first weekend of fall and for the Pomeroy Sternwheel Regatta this weekend. Sunny to partly cloudy skies this afternoon, highs near 71. For high school football tonight, mostly clear. Kickoff temperatures in the mid-60s in the 7 o'clock hour. We'll see overnight lows tonight near 45 degrees. Saturday, partly cloudy, highs near 73. Saturday evening, clear, overnight lows near 47. And Sunday, a mix of sunshine and clouds, highs topping out near 73 degrees.
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0: Say so. Dan and Shay, Say So here with the Catfish cruising right along here on this Friday football weekend coming up. First fall week, full fall weekend. Start getting those Halloween or fall decorations up, collecting that candy. If I get the candy too early, guess what? I eat most of it. Got to go get more, but why not? They make enough of it. Coming up, Faith Hill, Zach Top, Shaboozy in just a few.
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1: This is your Vandalia News. Metro News is reporting that high water on the Ohio River this past week has delayed efforts to make emergency repairs to a critical area in Point Pleasant's flood protection system. Crooked Creek, a man-made stream, ran high after last week's flooding and washed out both banks as the creek enters the Ohio. Jeremy Bryant, the Mason County Emergency Services Director, told Metro News' Chris Lawrence that while the repairs are needed badly, the weather conditions, the ground where the creek is, and the river level all need to be right for the repairs to take place. Crooked Creek was built by the Army Corps of Engineers when the city's flood wall was put up, and it's the key waterway for stormwater to drain out of the city. The Office of Emergency Services, the Corps of Engineers, and CSX will oversee the repairs, while a dredging company will perform the work. Dave Miller, Vandalia News.

0: Health, close, compassionate, comprehensive. Great looking forecast for this first weekend of fall and for the Pomeroy Sternwheel Regatta this weekend. Sunny to partly cloudy skies this afternoon, highs near 71. For high school football tonight, mostly clear. Kickoff temperatures in the mid-60s in the 7 o'clock hour. We'll see overnight lows tonight near 45 degrees. Saturday, partly cloudy, highs near 73. Saturday evening, clear, overnight lows near 47. And Sunday, a mix of sunshine and clouds, highs topping out near 73 degrees.
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0: Into another weekend, big weekend of football, college, NFL. We got what? I think the WNBA, if you're, I follow some of the girls' basketball. They're getting ready to do the playoffs, I think. Anyway, plenty of sports and things to do and, you know, and errands and housework and maybe some yard work and whatever else you got going on. Maybe you're on vacation. That would be perfect. Brooks and Dunn coming up. Shaboozy, the bar song. We'll do Lauren Atlanta Chase Matthew in just a few.
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0: Shaboozy and the Bar Song here with the Catfish hanging out with you here on the one station for great country hits. All right, let's see what's going on. What is going on? Well, here we go. The rise of grandma slop. Have you heard of this? A new internet term making the rounds. Grandma slop is it's what some people are calling the flood of AI-generated photos, storybooks, fake family memories that grandparents are creating with tools like ChatGPT, Gemini, Claude, more of these grandkids magically riding on the Polar Express, posing with Santa, or starring in custom storybooks. You know, it's getting to the point we don't know what's real and what's not real, and what is real and what's not, right? With all the AI stuff. Well, it looks like grandma's cooking up more than Sunday dinners anymore with some of the stuff they're doing with ChatGPT. Yeah, those grandmas are getting crazy.
1: 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Great looking forecast for this first weekend of fall and for the Pomeroy Sternwheel Regatta this weekend. Sunny to partly cloudy skies this afternoon, highs near 71. For high school football tonight, mostly clear. Kickoff temperatures in the mid-60s in the 7 o'clock hour. We'll see overnight lows tonight near 45 degrees. Saturday, partly cloudy, highs near 73. Saturday evening, clear, overnight lows near 47. And Sunday, a mix of sunshine and clouds, highs topping out near 73 degrees.
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0: Flying right into the weekend with you, Catfish, playing Great Country. Coming up, Kip Moore, Jason Aldean's new number one. Something you'd like to add to it, hit me up. Love to hear from you. Reach out, say hi, let me know where you're listening. Yeah, I'd like to meet you. Where are you listening? What are you doing? Come on, what do you want to hear? CraigCatfishCountry@gmail.com.
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0: 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Racine, Gallipolis, Pomeroy, and Ravenswood.
1: This is your Vandalia News. Metro News is reporting that high water on the Ohio River this past week has delayed efforts to make emergency repairs to a critical area in Point Pleasant's flood protection system. Crooked Creek, a man-made stream, ran high after last week's flooding and washed out both banks as the creek enters the Ohio. Jeremy Bryant, the Mason County Emergency Services Director, told Metro News' Chris Lawrence that while the repairs are needed badly, the weather conditions, the ground where the creek is,

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1: 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Great looking forecast for this first weekend of fall and for the Pomeroy Sternwheel Regatta this weekend. Sunny to partly cloudy skies this afternoon, highs near 71. For high school football tonight, mostly clear. Kickoff temperatures in the mid-60s in the 7 o'clock hour. We'll see overnight lows tonight near 45 degrees. Saturday, partly cloudy, highs near 73. Saturday evening, clear, overnight lows near 47. And Sunday, a mix of sunshine and clouds, highs topping out near 73 degrees.
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Ella Langley and Be Her. I got you hooked up with Jason Aldean, Kip Moore this hour, some David Nail. Let's go back and grab one of the greats back in the day. Here's Thank God for You, Sawyer Brown.

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Some stations are new country. We're just pure country. Oldies, new songs, and classics in between. The whole

0: Let's do it. I'm in. Let's go.
1: Woo! It's time to get it with Reddit. You know, we haven't checked in with a little Reddit in a while, so let's jump on today. The question, what ridiculous thing has happened to you at work? Oh, this ought to be good. When I worked in a bakery, we would get asked daily where we got the bread. Gotcha. I was counseled for a good hour because I offended other ladies in my office by using big words that they didn't understand. Not bad words, just big words, and I was told to stop. Strange things that happen at your workplace. A coworker improperly used a table saw, here we go, while he was taken to the hospital. I had to find the thumb. It took a long time, but I finally found it behind the filing cabinet where he was working, and we took it to the hospital to try to reattach it. Oh, ouch. I was working at a watch shop, and a customer came in demanding a refund because the watch she bought was defective. It turns out she mixed up the minute hand and the hour hand and has been reading the time wrong. Duh. Customer walked into the coffee shop I worked at and asked if they could sprinkle some of their deceased loved ones' ashes into their latte. I politely declined and explained that it was against health regulations to serve food or beverages with human remains in them. And finally, a concierge on a cruise ship I was on got a call from a passenger. She said she was trapped in her cabin and couldn't get out. He asked her how exactly she was trapped. She said there were two doors in her room. One went to the bathroom, and the other had a do not disturb sign on the door handle. Ooh, ouch. Wow, JR. Nothing stupid like that happens around here ever, right, buddy? Nothing. Other than you forget to bring the dang donuts in every day, huh? And I'm sitting here eating stale peanuts for breakfast. Thank you, dude. All right, spin the wheel one more time.
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4: We've got Ohio State commit Adri Ault in the house. Adri, how did it feel to get that out of the way and to commit to your school?
5: Oh, amazing. Couldn't be happier where I committed.
4: So what drew you to the Buckeyes?
5: I would just say overall, the coaches, the school, the campus, the community, and how Ohio State runs their school.
4: Did you grow up an Ohio State fan?
5: Yes.
4: That had to mean a lot.
5: Yes.
4: Did they give you any idea? You're lefty hitter?
5: Yes.
4: How do they want to use you? The slap hitter? How's that going to go?
5: A little bit of everything. Just kind of whatever the team needs in the moment. Hitting, bunting, moving runners, scoring runs, getting on base. Yeah.
4: Who's a mentor for you? Who's somebody that you've looked up to in softball?
5: I would say my aunt, Tori. Her maiden name's Goble. She went to Eastern as well. She played softball. And then Tessa Rockhold, she also played softball at Eastern High School, and I grew up watching them both.
4: I gotcha. So what travel team do you play for?
5: The Beverly Bandits.
4: Where'd you go? What were some highlights this summer?
5: Definitely, it was a newer team, so definitely getting to know the girls, and I got to play in some new places. I have been to California, but I got to play there for the first time, and I really enjoyed that, and just being able to be in the front of the coaches and just live in the moment.
4: So what type of pitching do you see in those big tournaments?
5: It's a little bit of everything. You have spin pitchers, speed pitchers, girls going to SEC, Big Ten, ACC, really anything.
4: What's your best pitch to drive? Where do you want it?
5: I'm more of a middle-end kind of person to be able to pull it and drive it over the fence if I can.
4: Yeah, how long have you been playing softball with Riley?
5: Riley? Probably about 10 years.
4: I got you. What's that friendship like? You guys tight?
5: Oh, my gosh, my best friend, ride or die through and through. We've been through just about everything together. I couldn't have made it here without her, that's for sure.
4: Here with Adriel, and also a player on the volleyball team. Just pulled out a crazy match against Southern. What was it like in that fifth set? What did it take to pull that one out?
5: Just coming together as a team. That game is definitely a mental one, just with the Southern atmosphere and everything. It's always a big game to us, and I think we just kind of came together at the end and just pulled through for each other, not just for ourselves.
4: Looking at the softball, what's a personal goal for you this year? What's one for the team?
5: I would say just improving. You can never be too good. And then for the team is just winning the league and having good team chemistry and just improving from the years past.
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2: 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This past weekend, we saw an example of a defensive score. Is that something that even where you sit, you can see how on the sideline it energizes a team?
6: Yeah, the thing I look for with our guys is, you know, when someone makes a play, you know, are they celebrating for their teammates? Are they as excited when they make a play as if they made a play? And you can see some of that on Saturday. You saw it when Riley had his interception. You saw it in some of the plays on offense, but, you know, certainly the defensive score, you know, just the fact that it was you know, Jameer Perez and just how big he is and, you know, that whole scene. So, but it was good to see. Those are the types of things that, you know, we look for, you know, guys celebrating with their teammates. And I think as a coach, you know, when you see that on film, other coaches see that on film, it shows, you know, a unity, which we have to have. And, you know, something that we've been challenging our team with, you know, from the jump on this is that, you know, we have to be playing for each other. We have to be playing for Ohio State. We can't be playing, you know, for our own individual or selfish needs. You know, we have to be, you know, all Buckeyes together on this. And so good example of that. And every time we make a play, we have a chance to celebrate with each other. We need to do that, whether it's on offense, scoring a touchdown, or big plays like that on defense.
2: Okay, well, another comment in just a moment.
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2: Coach, you talk so much about field position. How big has it been you've been getting the deep kickoffs from Marcello Diometti?
6: Well, you can eliminate you know, the kickoff return. And then there was times where I got the ball at the 50-yard line and did the squib kick and got it pinned inside the 15. We had some good hang time on one of them and got it pinned inside the 20-yard line with another one. So those are all good reps to be getting. But there's also just times where you want to blast out of the back of the end zone. And it just sort of eliminates the entire return game for the other team. There's other times where, you know, we want to try to maybe place it some places. We'll talk about that as time goes on. But they always have the option of fair catching it anyway. So, you know, he needs to be consistent and a weapon for us.
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1: 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Great looking forecast for this first weekend of fall and for the Pomeroy Sternwheel Regatta this weekend. Sunny to partly cloudy skies this afternoon, highs near 71. For high school football tonight, mostly clear. Kickoff temperatures in the mid-60s in the 7 o'clock hour. We'll see overnight lows tonight near 45 degrees. Saturday, partly cloudy, highs near 73. Saturday evening, clear, overnight lows near 47. And Sunday, a mix of sunshine and clouds, highs topping out near 73 degrees.
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0: giddy up with the new one. Luke Bryan, how you guys doing? Feeling good? Into the weekend? Start working on those Halloween costumes, picking up some Halloween candy. I like to pick it up now. I go through it all, and then I get to go buy more. I mean, with the amount of money, you see what we spend on Halloween? 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How is that possible? 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And about six of that, almost half, is candy. All right. 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
9: This is your Vandalia News. Metro News is reporting that high water on the Ohio River this past week has delayed efforts to make emergency repairs to a critical area in Point Pleasant's flood protection system. Crooked Creek, a man-made stream, ran high after last week's flooding and washed out both banks as the creek enters the Ohio. Jeremy Bryant, the Mason County Emergency Services Director, told Metro News' Chris Lawrence that while the repairs are needed badly, the weather conditions, the ground where the creek is, and the river level all need to be right for the repairs to take place. Crooked Creek was built by the Army Corps of Engineers when the city's flood wall was put up, and it's the key waterway for stormwater to drain out of the city. The Office of Emergency Services, the Corps of Engineers, and CSX will oversee the repairs, while a dredging company will perform the work. Dave Miller, Vandalia News.
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12: We've got Ohio State commit Adri Ault in the house. Adri, how did it feel to get that out of the way and to commit to your school?
13: Oh, amazing. Couldn't be happier where I committed.
12: So what drew you to the Buckeyes?
13: I would just say overall the coaches, the school, the campus, the community, and how Ohio State runs their school.
12: Did you grow up an Ohio State fan?
13: Yes.
12: That had to mean a lot.
13: Yes.
12: Did they give you any idea? You're lefty hitter?
13: Yes.
12: I got. How do they want to use you? The slap hitter? How's that going to go?
13: A little bit of everything. Just kind of whatever the team needs in the moment. Hitting, bunting, moving runners, scoring runs, getting on base. Yeah.
12: Who's a mentor for you? Who's somebody that you've looked up to in softball?
13: I would say my aunt, Tori. Her maiden name's Goble. She went to Eastern as well. She played softball. And then Tessa Rockhold, she also played softball at Eastern High School, and I grew up watching them both.
12: I got you. So what travel team do you play for?
13: The Beverly Bandits.
12: Where'd you go? What were some highlights this summer?
13: Definitely, it was a newer team, so definitely getting to know the girls, and I got to play in some new places. I have been to California, but I got to play there for the first time, and I really enjoyed that, and just being able to be in the front of the coaches and just live in the moment.
12: So what type of pitching do you see in those big tournaments?
13: It's a little bit of everything. You have spin pitchers, speed pitchers, girls going to SEC, Big Ten, ACC, really anything.
12: What's your best pitch to drive? Where do you want it?
13: I'm more of a middle-end kind of person to be able to pull it and drive it over the fence if I can.
12: Yeah, how long have you been playing softball with Riley?
13: Riley? Probably about 10 years.
12: I got you. What's that friendship like? You guys tight?
13: Oh, my gosh. My best friend, ride or die through and through. We've been through just about everything together. I couldn't have made it here without her, that's for sure.
12: Here with Adrian, also a player on the volleyball team. Just pulled out a crazy match against Southern.

0: the years pass.
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2: 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This past weekend, we saw an example of a defensive score. Is that something that even where you sit, you can see how on the sideline it energizes a team?
3: Yeah, the thing I look for with our guys is, you know, when someone makes a play, you know, are they celebrating for their teammates? Are they as excited when they make a play as if they made a play? And you can see some of that on Saturday. You saw it when Riley had his interception. You saw it in some of the plays on offense, but, you know, certainly the defensive score, you know, just the fact that it was Jameer Perez and just how big he is and, you know, the whole that whole scene. So, but it was good to see. Those are the types of things that, you know, we look for, you know, guys celebrating with their teammates. And I think as a coach, you know, when you see that on film, other coaches see that on film, it shows, you know, a unity, which we have to have. And, you know, something that we've been challenging our team with, you know, from the jump on this is that, you know, we have to be playing for each other. We have to be playing for Ohio State. We can't be playing, you know, for our own individual or selfish needs. You know, we have to be, you know, all Buckeyes together on this. And so good example of that. And every time we make a play, we have a chance to celebrate with each other. We need to do that, whether it's on offense, scoring a touchdown, or big plays like that on defense.
2: Okay, we have another comment in just a moment.
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2: Coach, you talk so much about field position. How big has it been you've been getting the deep kickoffs from Marcello Diometti?
3: Well, you can eliminate the kickoff return. And then there was times where I got the ball at the 50-yard line and did the squib kick and got it pinned inside the 15. We had some good hang time on one of them and got it pinned inside the 20-yard line with another one. So those are all good reps to be getting. But there's also just times where you want to blast out of the back of the end zone. And it just sort of eliminates the entire return game for the other team. There's other times where, you know, we want to try to maybe place it some places. We'll talk about that as time goes on. But they always have the option of fair catching it anyway. So, you know, he needs to be consistent and a weapon for us.
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Coming up in about 41 minutes, coverage of Wahama High football. The White Falcons at home this evening, taking on the Wirt County Tigers. Kickoff is scheduled for 7, coverage beginning at 6:50. Michael Sussman on the call. Again, Wahama White Falcon football coming up here on WJEH beginning at 6:50 tonight. Michael Sussman on the call as the White Falcons take on the Wirt County Tigers. 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

0: Not a great AJ. It's your catfish. Rolling new music from Zach John King. Also, the latest from Hudson Westbrook called Paint You Pretty. Plus, we'll go back in the day and do some Lone Star for you. We got it all. Here's George Strait.
1: She was storming through the house that day, and I could tell she was leaving. And I thought, oh, she'll be back. Till she turned around and pointed at the wall and said,

0: All right, dog lovers, here we go. Pay attention. The top five reasons your dog hates fall. Number five, they get allergies just like us, right? They get itchy and sneeze. Plus, leaf blowers are too loud. They hate them. Changing the clocks messes with their routine. Aha! The constant flow of trick-or-treaters at the door on Halloween drives them nuts, and making your dog wear a costume absolutely feels like punishment. Aha! This is why my dogs, you know, Lucy and Gus the Bus, usually take the whole week of Halloween off. Yeah, they're not going to be home when Halloween hits. They're going to be on vacation. And last year, they really enjoyed the Bahamas, said it was nice this time of year. Wonder where they're going this time.
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0: Man, here we go into our first full weekend of fall 2026. Ah, yeah, football in the air. WNBA playoffs, if you're into that. Raking leaves, some parts of the country, some parts we don't. Nah, we don't have to do that. You know, what else? What else is going on? Oh, pumpkin spice. We probably all get into a little bit of that, right? How about starting your Christmas shopping this... I know, what am I talking about? Some people will. Coming back, Hudson Westbrook, Lone Star. Mark Wills next.
1: 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Great looking forecast for this first weekend of fall and for the Pomeroy Sternwheel Regatta this weekend. Sunny to partly cloudy skies this afternoon, highs near 71. For high school football tonight, mostly clear. Kickoff temperatures in the mid-60s in the 7 o'clock hour. We'll see overnight lows tonight near 45 degrees. Saturday, partly cloudy, highs near 73. Saturday evening, clear, overnight lows near 47. And Sunday, a mix of sunshine and clouds, highs topping out near 73 degrees.
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Some stations are classic country. 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We're just pure country. Oldies, new songs, and classics in between. The

Good evening, folks. Dave Miller here in the WJEH studios. We're having a technical issue getting our sound from the Wahama football game this evening. The White Falcons just now kicking off with the Wirt County Tigers. Again, Wahama taking on Wirt County, having some technical issues. We hope to get them resolved as soon as possible. We'll go ahead and send you back to the music, and hopefully we'll have football soon here on 93.1 The Wolf.

Come on, man to G-Force. Let's do it. Stella Lefty's coming up. Big number one for her. Boston Dan Seals on the way right now. Here's Guy with a Girl, Blake Shelton.

0: Hi, everybody. Dave Miller here with you in the WJEH studios. Again, if you're looking for Wahama High football this evening, we're having a technical issue at Bactell Stadium. No sound from the game, and we're working to get that resolved. Hopefully, it will be sooner rather than later. What I can tell you is an update from Bactell Stadium. Wahama just scoring a touchdown. They have a 7-0 lead with 9:37 left.
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2: It is 7-0 in favor of the Wahama White Falcons after a 14-yard rushing touchdown from Trace Simpkins. I'll give you the lead, so quick start, just 2.5 minutes, and you dial it up. As Cooper Roush with a couple receptions, a nice run on the drive as well, as Miller will kick it short down the middle and go into the ground. Weston Nichols catches it around the 30. Little poacher there.
3: Hunter's gotten better this week with his footwork on his kicks. I talk about that old school Toe Stubbard style kicking at lunch a lot of times, and he's worked hard and got better this week. His footwork is what needs to happen on his kickoffs.
2: From the shotgun, it's the quarterback Luke Hickman. Through three games this season, was 41 of 54. It's a handoff off the left as Wahama makes the play with Ian Fowler. That was a handoff to Hartford. Minimal gain. Got one.
3: I think we maybe talked about this a little bit last year in the playoffs. I'm going to remind everybody that's maybe watching the game tonight that you can tell a lot about where the ball is going to go by where that single back that's in the backfield with the quarterback, where he lines up, tells you a lot about it. If he's behind the quarterback, it's going to be ran inside, and if he's beside the quarterback, then it's going to be probably an outside run play.
2: That is Emmett Paxton here, split near side of the sideline at wide receiver. As it's back to Hickman, he'll dump it right side, and he's leveled by Trayvon Bierce. Got one that'll bring up third down. As a short pass there went to Dylan Hutchinson.
3: Looks a lot different, with the Word offense this year. Last year they had really a top-notch quarterback, and there was a whole lot more drop-back scheme and the ball being thrown down the field. And it looks like they're trying to protect this young guy and throw the ball short with him.
2: And it'll bring up a third and seven from the 32 of Work County. Chance for Muhammad to get the ball back. They lead 7-0 in the first quarter. 8:13 and winding. As I'm being told, we got the audio straightened out. We apologize for that. We're working on a brilliant new system. It's going to help us a lot. As Wahama gets a pick, that's going to help us also. Right on cue, Trace Simpkins going the other way. He's the quarterback. He's got a pick six, and Wahama's up 13-0. Just over 4 minutes.

0: minutes into the contest.
1: Trey Simpkins did a really good job there in his zone coverage. He had separation between himself and the receiver where he could see the ball being thrown, and it was a matter of him reacting to the football. It was really a good job.
0: I mean, this team is just a machine. You get versatile players. I mean, there's not really anybody on this squad where you say they can only do one thing. They're just a specialist.
1: No, and I'll tell you, Scott and Joe both do a good job of moving their skill pieces around so that if there's an injury or someone needs a break, they can plug somebody right in and they can get the job done.
0: And taking off the touchdown, did he step out?
1: Must have.
0: Okay, never mind.
1: I didn't see a flag.
0: Just the pick there for Simpkins. So you get it in a great spot, 26 award. Tonight's game brought to you by Bombs Market and Greenhouses. It's an inside handoff. Couple of stutter steps for Trayvon Pierce. He spins off a one. He's down to the 5-yard line.
1: Just a power off tackle play. Really well blocked. And, of course, you've got a guy who sees the field very well, as Coach Toth mentioned there in pregame. And a nice cut, good spin move, and we're close to another touchdown.
0: For those of you that stayed with us or you're rejoining us, we apologize for the audio issues. We are back on the Wolf on Facebook. First and goal to go from the 7. It's a give to Jarius Robinson. He's tackled after a gain of a couple. Robinson, seniors, scored twice this year. Had a run of 16 earlier.
2: Second down.
0: And 4 there.
1: Okay, we're on the 3-yard line. Wirt is in the same defense.
0: It's Hall and Roush, the receivers on the left side. Robinson sidecar next to Simpkins. He follows a block. He'll roll into the end zone. Spins in for the score. Now it's 13-0. So it took him a few more plays to do it, but he's got it.
1: Again, really well blocked there, and a nice lead block on the play by Jarius Robinson, who just does a lot of things for this offense as well. Another extra point attempt here for Mr. Miller, and he's getting that shoe ready to go.
0: Yeah, straight on style. Didn't you work with him on that?
1: Yeah, I kicked in high school, and that's how I did it. And I think there ought to be a rule that says you're not allowed to kick soccer style.
0: I don't know. I'm a soccer guy. Here's Miller, and he's right down Broadway again. 14-0. As we are back after this, that touchdown brought to you by Julia Davis State Farm in Point Pleasant. Come on over to Bob's. Football season is here, and Bob's Market and Greenhouses is proud to cheer on our Wahama White Falcons. As the Friday night lights shine, we're getting ready for a great fall season. Mums are arriving now, and the fall fun is just getting started. Pumpkins, gourds, fresh fall apples, and all the autumn favorites you love will be arriving soon. So before you head to the game, or while you're getting your home ready for fall, stop by Bob's Market and Greenhouses, growing flowers, friends, and family since 1970. We are back to it on WJH 93.1. The Wolf, Wahama up 14-0. We're having the problems there in the pregame. Reason Stitt being kept out tonight just on a precautionary level. Is in good shape, Coach talked about. You're just kind of making sure at this point in the season. I think he said something about a hamstring, nothing too serious.
1: Yeah, he had that in track a little bit too, battled with it, and so they're trying to be very cautious with him.
0: Here is Amari Ward, and again, going to the ground, Wirt fields it, makes it easier on the KOR unit as Lemley got the fastball. That was Amari Ward kicking off. So 7:08, first quarter, second drive for the Tigers.
1: You know, it's going to be a big series here for Wirt County because we've gotten off to such a fast start, and they need to keep the ball away from us a little bit like Webster did last week where they had a 10-minute possession to open the game.
0: Coach said they go about 50-50 run pass as they'll flip it in the backfield and tackled for a loss. They're number 59 on the far side there for Wahama.
1: That looks like D'Angelo Thompson.
0: D'Angelo Thompson, normally 69.
1: Yeah.
0: Get the blue unis this week.
1: Looks like the old New England Patriots a little bit. That jersey does.
0: It does. It's got, yeah. The one in, like, the Parcells days.
1: Right. Right.
0: Second and 11, 6:28, Dan Tick in first quarter. Double receivers right to right behind each other by the sideline as they'll give off to Hartford. And is tackled for a short gain. Again, Wahama blows it up as Robinson in on it. And also Mankin.
1: We've played pretty well up front this year, too. And I know that was a little bit of a question mark. I'm going to point out to you number 42, Charlie Long, who didn't play last year, but they got him to come out this year. And they weren't really sure what they had with him, but I call him Big Country. He's just a big, tough country kid and does a good job blocking as a tight end and also helps seal up the off-tackle play on defense.
0: Trips right, one left, a delayed handoff to Hartford. He'll cut inside. Uh-oh. He's got the first down. He's got more. 45, 50. He's tackled by Cooper Roush after the ripoff. A long rush play there, over 30 yards with Hartford. Good design.
1: That was a draw play. You don't see that a lot in high school football anymore, and I noticed them in pregame that they were practicing that in warm-ups. And well, I was kind of hoping that we would see it, but I also was hoping we would see it get shut down.
0: Through the first three games, Hartford had 219 yards on 51 carries. He's their main guy. He's who they want to get going.
1: He's a good-looking athlete, got the right size and the right tools, and his speed is decent.
0: It is back to the quarterback, Hickman. He'll throw deep down the right side.
1: That's trouble.
0: As it is incomplete, Braden Stantz and Trayvon Bierce break it up as it was intended for Andrew Lemley.
1: Just really a good job again of them in pass coverage. That looked like that might have been some man coverage there, but our safety Stantz got over to help out too, so there was nowhere for that ball to go.
0: Common opponent, Wahama leads the series over Wirt 19-12 all-time. Last year was a 55-6 victory in Elizabeth. Wahama able to score 68 against them in 2024 and beat them 52-21 in 2023. Last year, Reason Stitt went crazy, had 245 yards, 6 touchdowns in that game.
1: He's like a video game.
0: Yeah. Pre-snap whistle will go down to the white hat. Delay of game. I'll back up Work County 5. Now those are the kind of mistakes as a coach you just kind of really can't have, especially a few games into the season. You've had a couple scrimmages. You're mid-season form at this point.
1: You know, it doesn't matter what you're playing. It can be volleyball or checkers or football. You don't want unforced errors, and that's the kind of thing that messes up your drive, messes up, you know, gets you off schedule in your play calling.
0: So 5 minutes left, first quarter, 14-0. Wahama leads, 2 rushing touchdowns for Trey Simpkins so far. Here's a 2nd and 15 play. As he's back, Hickman, the quarterback, throws right. It's high. It's incomplete. Intended for Peyton Dye.
1: Protection there was decent. We weren't, we were walked up like we're coming, but we call that a mug, you know, where we just look like we're coming, but then we drop it out in coverage and caused him to hesitate a little bit. The coverage was tight, so we're in good shape. 3rd down, 15.
0: Over 180 all-purpose yards for Trayvon Bierce in that game last year. 94 rushing, 95 receiving, and 6 catches as Wahama. On D here, it's a 3rd and 15 for the Tigers. It's another delayed handoff to Hartford. He'll bounce off one, and then he's tackled by Trenton Rowe. That'll bring up 4th down, only got a couple. It'll be 4th and 15.
1: It was a good, they went to that draw play again there, and our kids did a better job that time of not just barreling upfield in their pass rush. They were disciplined in their lanes, and so we defended the play a lot better.
0: Is it good to see things that you could see from different teams in the playoffs or maybe from a Frankfurt, who knows, later on in the year?
1: Yeah, you know, because then you have something on film that you can talk about, you know, in terms of high school football has gotten away from the draw play. It's kind of exciting for me that they're doing that tonight. And, you know, other teams are going to see that film. You get access to everything when you trade for the playoff games. And what they'll see there is that it did work the first time, but then we rallied and defended it well the second time.
0: So punt out of bounds for Lemley, landed around the 30. 32 of the White Falcons. As Simpkins back to the number one uniform. Apparently he left it at school last week at Webster. He wore number 9. But still looked sharp, threw a couple touchdowns. Here's a handoff to Jarius Robinson. Breaks the first tackle, dives to the 45 as he was tripped up by Parker Myers. And he's got 8 yards.
1: Well, you saw there the ball fake after he handed off. RPOs are finding their way more and more into high school football, especially in our area. That's starting to become a thing. And so there's probably going to be a point where he puts that ball in his belly and then goes and throws it out here to the flat.
0: Second and 2. Here's a Simpkins run to the 45. 40, 35, 30. He's gone. 20, 15, 10. Trace Simpkins into the end zone.
1: Trace is so nifty. You know, he got up in there and looked like the play was going to be bottled up at some point. But he just keeps his feet, and he's got good vision, and he finds his way through. And then, you know, of course, he's got state track championship level speed.
0: A 55-yard touchdown, John, for Trace Simpkins, his third rushing TD of the night. Bahama leads 20-0. Again, it's Hunter Miller with the kicking boot on. Sun's starting to go down. Could be chilly tonight.
1: It's supposed to be 48. I had to bring my lime tree in. It's a sad day.
0: Ouch. Simpkins with the hold down. Here's Miller.
1: Very good.
0: It's through 21-0. We're back after this on WJH 93.1 The Wolf.
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0: It's 21-0 Wahama. Trace Simpkins with 3 rushing touchdowns. As this time it's Miller. They're rotating the kickers. It's down the middle. Fielded on the move by Lemley. Lemley breaks it outside to the 40-45. He's escorted out at the 47 by Braden Stats. Decent return.
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1: In the semifinals down at Point Pleasant. That was our first year going to Wheeling.
0: What do you remember from that one?
1: Just how well we played that night in every aspect of the game. They were really pretty good, but we beat them 31-14. And that was a great win for us.
0: Here's Hickman, fakes the handoff, and then is tackled right around the line of scrimmage. Mankin will cover him up.
1: That was a busted play. Miscommunication between the quarterback who was under center and the single back who was behind.
0: You like those interior linebackers, Robinson and Mankin. They complement each other well.
1: They do a good job, and they've gotten better all year long on reading their keys. Moses really has played well this year. He's been, the coaching staff's talked about him often. What a nice surprise he's been.
0: For work, you saw Lemley on that return. He was a second-team All-State wide receiver as a freshman. 739 yards receiving. They want to get him going. As it's a handoff to Hartford. Hartford, again, it was Mankin there first. Just went right into the middle of the pile. Didn't really get anywhere. Just a couple plays in a row without much progress. 1 yard.
1: The last two times they've had 3rd and 10, they have ran the ball on the draw play. First time they got big yardage, second time we stuffed it. I wouldn't be surprised to see him put the ball in the air this time.
0: 2:15 and winding left in the first quarter. 21-0 Wahama. Could be, well, certainly to expect a pass play here.
1: We're showing blitz.
0: It's back to Hickman. Fields a low snap, yeah. And then the pressure gets there.
1: Oh, my.
0: He slips it as Rowe dives past him, and then he's pushed out of bounds by Trayvon Bierce around the 50. So that'll bring up fourth down. Trailing 21-0. I mean, I think you got to maintain some control of the game. Does Wirt County think about going for this?
1: You know, it's a double-edged sword because if you punt it, you're punting to Trayvon Bierce. I would tell this punter, if I were coaching, kick the ball as far as you can out of bounds. Maybe kick it to your mom over the bleachers or something. And I'm sure it was a nice ball he put out there.
0: Well, punt it. It bounces to Bierce on the hop. He gets
1: up.
0: He's got a ton of room. Trayvon will duck forward. Well covered there by Dylan Hutchinson, the sophomore, as Wahama will be at the 25-yard line on the Walmart side.
1: I'll tell you what I liked that I saw there is early in the year, Trayvon would have let that ball roll. And that gives away a lot of hidden yardage, and he went ahead and picked that up. And it wasn't an enormous return, but when you're fighting the battle of field position, that 6 yards that he picked up is going to be important.
0: White Falcons at their own 25, first and 10, 1:36 left in the first quarter. Bierce goes behind Simpkins. He gets it on the pitch. He's got a bunch of lead blocks as Hall sealed it, and he tiptoed out at the 47, give him 22.
1: This little rocket sweep there, and Jarris was out front, and they've got that thing zone blocked up front, and really just a good job of blocking on the perimeter by the White Falcons.
0: And you got to be good at that if you're going to run a gun tee.
1: 100%, yeah, that you've got to make that be able to go, and they spent a lot of time in practice getting that perfected.
0: And jumping, there was Wart number 50, Lakin Hardbarger, probably going to be offsides. Yep, walk it. 5 yards forward, first and 5 into Tigers territory out there, 48. From the gun, it's Simpkins, two receivers to the left. Pierce next to him is the running back. Wingback Jarris Robinson. As they'll hand off, Bierce lowers the shoulder and dives close to the line to gain. As he fell forward, Gus Hartley making the tackle.
1: Looks like they're spotting it maybe a yard short. You can run anything on second and one. That's one of the best down and distances. Anything you want to do.
0: 4 yards there for Pierce. As he's got 29 rushing on 3 carries. As Roush in motion, they fake it to Robinson. They gave it to Pierce, who broke the first tackle. He's still on his feet. He's got the first down, and he's rattled down at the 34, pick up a 10.
1: Now, that's something new that our guys have been working on. They circle motioned into the backfield with Cooper, and it looks like it's going to be a rocket pitch, and then that doesn't come, but then it's an action away from the motion, and they hand it to Trayvon. So it's a lot for the defense to process.
0: First and 10 from the 33. Simpkins throws over the middle. He's got Pierce open and just overthrew him. He had him on the post.
1: Yeah, he sure did. Wirt was in some sort of, we call it middle of field open coverage, whether it be cover 2, cover 4. And that's the answer right there, is to get the ball down the middle of field like on a post.
0: So second down and 10. As Wahama, number 1 ranked team in the computers, number 2 in Metro News, trying to add to this 21-0 lead. As we'll hand off to Robinson. Robinson is going to cut it in. He's going to be a minimal gain tackled by Peyton Dye. And pick up there of a few. It's actually pretty decent. Got about six.
1: Yeah, it was a good, you know, power off tackle play. Just a nice run. Well blocked up front with a physical runner following the lead blocker.
0: Wham will face a third and four from the 33-yard line of the Ward County Tigers after this.
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0: And we're back to it on WJH 93.1 The Wolf on the airwaves and on Facebook. Four receivers, empty backfield. It's a designed quarterback run for Trey Simpkins facing a third and four as he's going to drag on tackler. Hartley made the play, but he got the first down. As that'll take it down inside the red zone, and that's a first down brought to you by Julia Davis, State Farm, and Point Pleasant.
1: Quick tempo here for the White Falcons. They're still in their empty set. They're probably going to work on two-minute offense different times here the next handful of weeks.
0: Back to Simpkins. He looks to throw. He's got long, open, long, breaks a tackle, and then he had Hutchinson on him, Dye brought him down as Charlie Long, the tight end, with a pickup there.
1: Big country. What a nice catch and run there for him.
0: Give Long six as Simpkins here from the shotgun looks to the left and the right as Roush will dash in front of him. They fake the handoff and then he's tackled after a pickup of a few there by number 21. It was Hartley. He's been active here early in this game.
1: That formation we're in right now presents a lot of problems to the defense. It's empty, you know, so it smells of pass. But then it's a three-man surface with, Charlie Long in there playing tight end. So it leaves a lot of nice lanes to run the ball in.
0: We'll bring up a third down and one. Third and one from the 10 of the Tigers is what it shows on the scoreboard. They're going to do a measurement here to see if he got it.
1: First down. Oh.
0: Not quite. It is. It is third.
1: It must be a width of a sheet of paper between the ball and the chains.
0: If that. So 10:33 left, second quarter.
1: It really doesn't matter. You know, it's third and oh so short, and we're two down territory, so it's two plays to get this.
0: Here's Robinson, thanks to Simpkins, as they'll roll the clock. Third and short, it's a handoff. Robinson, as he's into the end zone. They got a good block in the middle. Robinson in for the score. It's his third touchdown of the season.
1: Another power off tackle play. Lots of pulling linemen, good lead blocking. And a guy, as we've mentioned, who's willing to run it up in there.
0: So now 27-0, 10:26 remaining in the second quarter. Here's Miller. It's been perfect so far. Win there by the offensive line as Miller, the kick. It's good. 28 zip. As that touchdown brought to you by Julia Davis State Farm in Point Pleasant. We are back after this.
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1: Yep, it's a nice thing, you know, when you can help your kids. Gives them a reason to be involved in school. Keeps them out of trouble.
0: It's a kick back to Lemley. That's right, as he'll bring it up. And he lost the foot in at the 25-yard line. I think just slipped up on the grass.
1: Yeah, I was talking to Coach Toth in pregame there. The field is really in pretty good shape right now.
0: Looks good.
1: With all the rain we've taken, the sunshine the last whole 36 hours really dried it up pretty nice. And it's in good shape right now.
0: So we're trying to initiate something. Their high point has been a 34-yard run from Adrian Hartford, the junior. They're in the first quarter. Other than that, just really haven't had any explosive plays. They'll go under center here with a quarterback, Luke Hickman. Will run short, and they'll slam him down. Wahama will, after pickup of one or two, stats in on the tackle with Mangan.
1: Trap play for them there, so they're just trying to find a crease to get in there, get, you know, second and medium. You know, that's kind of where they are right now. So good thinking on their part.
0: I'll give Hartford three. He's got 40 rushing yards. Same break the huddle, second down and seven from the Tigers, 28, 9:45 and ticking on a second quarter clock. 28-0 wide Falcons as Hartford is running back behind Hickman. He gets the handoff, runs into the pile, then got five Wahama jerseys in there. Charlie Long was trying to rip it loose. And in the end, it's a short pickup. I'll give him one. I like that gang tackling.
1: Yeah, they really emphasize that here defensively. And then also, you know, the guy we talked about, the idea of if you're late to the scene, try to tear the ball out.
0: Third and five, 9:05. And a winding second quarter ball on the 30 of the Tigers. Double receivers left, one to the right. Hartford in the backfield as it's back to Hickman. He surveys, he steps up in the pocket, he throws over the middle, and it's caught by Dylan Hutchinson right at the 50-yard line. Simpkins will tackle him, pick up a 20.
1: You know, the coverage really wasn't bad there, but the kid stepped up in the pocket and delivered a nice pass. Really put it the only place he could to get the ball to his receiver.
0: Hutchinson threw three games and 15 catches for 193 yards and a score. It's his second catch of the night. We'll huddle up here. Play clock down to 10. 8:28 and ticking. Mark him down to the 49 of Wirt. As it's Hickman turning, handed off to Hartford. He's got a good inside surge. He's close to the first down. First down pickup of 9 of 10. I'll give him 9.
1: We walked the safety up in the box there, trying to load the box up a little bit. And, you know, there's two things with that. It gives you numbers, but if you get through that second level, then there's a lot of room to run.
0: Second down and one, 7:48 and one in second quarter, 28-0 Wahama. They've got three receivers inside off the line of scrimmage to the left, one by the sideline to the right. It's a flip there horizontally to Hartford, and then he tries to move the legs to get back to the line of scrimmage, and there's just nothing doing there for Word. I think they're going to lose yardage. And Charlie Long in on the stop.
1: We looked like we knew where that play was going.
0: So they lose two on that one. It's third and three. Love the way Long's playing. It was unfortunate to have Chadwell go down. He was just such a great player. And then these other guys picking up the slack. Long getting better and better. Here's a third and three inside 7 minutes left in the second quarter. As Zickman will look around, and the play clock is going to expire. We're back after a video break on WJH 93.1 The Wolf.
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0: And we're back to a third and three here for the Wirt County Tigers. They go under center. We've seen a lot of looks from them tonight, just trying to find the right answers. As Hickman's back to pass, he throws over the middle. He's got a man open. It's Lemley. Oh, Lemley breaks loose. He's into the end zone. A 44-yard touchdown pass from Hickman to Lemley, and Wirt's on the board.
1: So third and three, you're probably thinking run. And they faked a rocket toss and then ran the backside split in right down the middle of the field and hit him in stride for the touchdown.
0: Great job there by Coach Hickman out of the timeout. That's how you take advantage of it.
1: He's a very good coach. He's been doing it for quite a while and has always done a good job there of just doing the right things.
0: And he's been good in this second stint. They've had four straight winning seasons. They were 8-4 last year. It's a lefty kicker. It's blocked. And it's blocked. Wahama got there. Looks like it was Thompson and really take your pick as they're able to block Kearns. And we'll go to a break on WJH 93.1 The Wolf.
10: 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At Farmers Bank, we'll help you move forward with a mortgage that

0: And we're back to it on WJH 93.1. The Wolf, Wirt with an onside kick as Jarius Robinson's able to grab it. It was an all right attempt there as it hopped.
1: It was a really good onside kick. Yeah, a lot of, you know, high hops and things, three or four times there. So, and that's hard to field, and it gives, you know, the kicking team a good chance to get the ball. Good job on our part being ready for that.
0: Hopper there from Sam Moore, the senior. That's good stuff.
1: They have loosened those outside linebackers up a little bit. We've hurt them in the flat.
0: From the 39 of Wahama, it's a first and 10 play. Simpkins finds Cooper Roush. He's in behind the secondary. Cooper Roush to the house. 61-yard touchdown. That combination. And he had three touchdowns in the last 2 weeks. They've been rolling. Roush with his sixth touchdown of the season.
1: And really, you know, a good job there in terms of Wirt had adjusted to try to take the flat away, but that gave the seam away to our slot receiver. And, man, Cooper's so dangerous. He's fast. He's long-bodied. He catches the ball well. So, you know, you get him in between the corner and the safety, you're not going to catch him.
0: Saw him at the Coalfields recruiting combine. He was quick, looked good, out there running routes. We're hoping he was able to kind of get in the mix more, that we're going to be able to utilize him downfield, and we have. There is Hunter Miller with Wahama up 34-6. That touchdown brought to you by Julia Davis State Farm. Here's a Miller kick. It is up, and it is good. He's now 5-for-5. 35-6 White Falcons. 6:30 left in the second quarter. We are back after this.
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0: We are back to it here at Backel Stadium, 35-6 Wahama. Here's a Hunter Miller kick to Andrew Lemley. He'll field it. He comes to the 30, to the 35, to the 40. He's tackled by Preston Hemmelgarn at the 40-yard line. The kicker, Hunter Miller, fired up as well as he got him some, got downfield there.
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1: So, no worries.
0: Everybody all smiles. You can laugh about it.
1: Yep.
0: Talking about the Wahama Athletic Department Day of Giving, partnering with the Leading Edge Fundraising. 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Donations will be used for equipment and facility upgrades. Think about what this place would be like with a track. How much work the baseball, softball teams could get in with some batting cages indoors. Here's a first and 10 snap from the 41 of Wirt. It's driven way back, 8 yards back by Ian Fowler.
1: We even had a talk with Randy Pierce there before the game that, you know, about the possibility. Our golf program has been so good now. And talking about trying to put simulators together for them so that they can hit, even when the weather's cold and bad, maybe some putting greens, you know, on campus here where the kids can practice anytime the weather's nice. It would just make things better for us.
0: I like that. That short game could continue to get even better and better. I think we're going to get Randy Pierce on the air at halftime to talk about the White Falcon squad. But yeah, possibilities are endless, and that's one of them.
1: Every time I dismiss the golf team to go someplace, I always say, listen, men, you drive for show, but you putt for dough. And I don't know if they even know what that means yet, but they'll catch on to that over time.
0: So timeout with 5:25 left in the second quarter as we're trying to get rolling.
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0: 5:25 left, second quarter, 35-6, Wahama at Bactell Stadium over the Wirt County Tigers. The Tigers out of a timeout facing a second and 11. Last time they scored after a timeout, and the white hat going to stop it pre-snap as he gets the football. What is this for?
1: No foul.
0: It started before the refs.
1: Got into a hurry
0: yep,
1: there.
0: Yep, yep.
9: The play started before he started.
1: But they'll have to call something different because we saw that rocket toss coming.
0: It was Wirt County High School. School built in 1937. The first class was in 1920. They went to school on the second floor of the Kanam Motor Company building. Here's an inside handoff. Flags fly as Charlie Long and Jarius Robinson all tackle the ball carrier there. Number 21, Gus Hartley. We'll see what the laundry's about.
1: Well, they had the kid in motion on that deep circle motion, and the fullback took off a moment too soon.
0: So the illegal shift there. And Wirt Wahama going to decline it.
1: So that's going to get us to 3rd and 10.
0: Yeah, with this defense, you'll definitely take that trade.
1: Yeah, 3rd and 10 plays. It's been 2-1 in favor of the run. The one big play being the draw play early in the game. And they are lined up in trips. Probably going to throw here.
0: 3rd and 11, they give off Hartford as he mashes in the middle of the pile. Long is on top of it. A couple other guys laying on it there for Wahama. Ian Fowler, the usual suspects.
1: Yep.
0: Geller LaPierre as well, number 52.
1: You're not wrong in what you were thinking there earlier, though, too, that at some point, you know, rather than kicking, you know, this isn't a terrible fourth down distance to try to. And Wirt's had a little bit of luck throwing the ball here just recently. So at some point, I would imagine Jason will try to take a crack at one of those.
0: Yeah, if nothing else, just to give your kids something to get excited about going towards halftime. The punter is Lemley. He just got it off. A short spiral takes a Wirt bounce. Dribble to the 22. Ended up being a decent punt.
1: Yeah, I thought that was going to be blocked. There was a lot of surge out of our defensive front, and it pushed the protection back in the lap of the punter.
0: 4:26 left in the second quarter. Trey Simpkins tonight with 3 rushing touchdowns. He threw one to Cooper Roush, a 61-yard strike, and then Jarius Robinson with a 5-yard score as he's got 33 yards rushing on the evening. And Wahama here with Pierce in the backfield to the right of Trace. Jarius at the wing. Double receivers right. From their own 22, it's a swing pass in the flat to the right. Trayvon cuts it upfield, and he's in stride. He's to the 45, to the 50, into Wirt territory. Gain of 33.
1: Boy, he is smooth in the open field. Just nice little catch there and a lot of burst.
0: 67 rushing yards for Pierce tonight.
1: Down?
0: Yeah, looks like
1: we do.
0: Over there on the far side, right where beer started to cut it up.
1: Yeah, I bet you there was a illegal use of hands. No?
0: Legal motion.
1: Illegal motion. Somebody probably leaning a little bit too quick. Headed into the snap there.
0: Some jackets starting to come on. It's still pretty comfortable.
1: It's here. A nice night here.
0: Yeah, it is perfect. Yeah,
1: it's very nice.
0: First and 15 as you march it back inside your own 20. Got heavy formation to the left. Oh, the tight end and a wing. I'll give to Trayvon Bierce. Well defended there by Wirt County as Alex Murray was there, number six.
1: You know, one thing that you can count on following a penalty like that is we're just going to try to get some of these yards back and get it to be a manageable down a distance. You know, we're back to second and 11 here, so you're not too far from being on schedule with your play calling. And we've got a shift going on there.
0: From the 21 of Wahama into the flat, it goes to Bierce. Bierce upfield. He's got the first down as three Tigers will tackle him at the 40, pick up a 19. Looks like they went right back to that same play.
1: They did, yeah. And why wouldn't you? You know, he's just so good in the open field. I'll tell you something else that we do. Scott Joe does just a really good job of cooking up is all the shifting. Where they line up one way, get you to set your defense, and trade the tight end, for example.
0: From the 39, 3:31 in second quarter, it's back to Simpkins. He throws over the middle. It's complete to Roush. Roush into Tigers territory. Stutter steps and is tackled at the 43-yard line.
1: Right back to that unbalanced or that empty set, you know, with a tight end. And we have so many weapons. It's so easy to just fit the ball in there. Trace does a good job as a nice slant route by Cooper. Good play.
0: Roush up over 100 yards receiving tonight. As it'll be a first and 10 play from the 43 of the Tigers. Simpkins surveys, plants the feet, throws deep left side, looking for Cooper.
1: He caught it.
0: Makes the catch over Hutchinson. They'll score.
1: Yep.
0: He mossed him.
1: Went right up and took it away. That ball was maybe just a foe short, but it didn't matter.
0: Simpkins to Roush again, starting to sound like a broken record. I love that one-on-one. Just give your guy a chance.
1: Yep.
0: And 2:55 left till halftime. It's now 41-6 Wahama. On the go ball there to Cooper. This is the best passing Wahama team, according to Coach Toth, and I totally agree with him. As Miller will kick it down the middle. It's now 42-6 White Falcons, and we are back after this.
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0: And we are back to it on WJH 93.1 The Wolf. Michael Sussman with you. It's a 43-yard receiving touchdown there by Cooper Roush as he went up and got it over top of Hutchinson. That touchdown brought to you by Julia Davis State Farm and Point Pleasant. Here is Amari Ward. I'll get the kick to the 28-yard line. Out comes Lemley. Lemley is tackled along the middle of the field by number five, Kane Brinker.
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0: Comes back. Probably not going to give you the same X's and O's, but we'll give you everything else. And for a loss, this one will go. Going to lose probably two, as it was Ian Fowler with long. They've really dominated this game. And a Tigers player shaken up. We'll go to a break. 42-6, Wahama. 2:43 left in the second quarter.
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